0: Mr. Gabo Malé.
1: 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All right.
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1: 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Oh, everybody's here, everybody's here. 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
2: 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This is just not enough. 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

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Every promise whispered, every vow we keep, love of my life.

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2: shut up and sleep with me, come on. Why don't you sleep with me? Shut up and sleep with me, come on. 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